Medic 95, abdominal pain, unit number 2224, Park North Department. North Freeway, near 50 entrance, northbound 45 and North Vista Drive, 1905.

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Dispatch to 131 Yellow Street.

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Pre-alert structure fire. 16950 Hummingbird Drive, Cross Street, Condor Drive, and Oriole. 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Respond on FD5.

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Hummingbird Drive, Frankfurt for fire. Concord is reporting a vacant house, the roof is on fire, all fireground traffic on fireground 14. 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

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Circle at Point Park Apartment. Stage 1. Dispatch to 10 and 53 altitude.

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East Hardy Road and Christian Road. 2051.

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Respond on CFD 2.

94, unconscious person, unit number 6109, 12620 apartment, 12620 East Bank Freeway here, South Houston entrance 59 northbound, assault email entrance 59 northbound, 2065.

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1: Mileage

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Hey, watch over. We land UFC established LZ that says Kinetic Center off at 2797 ahead of Charlie. It's going to be a concrete pad marked by temple flares. You've got trees to the west, and then you've got road with power lines and trees to the north. No other obstructions.

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1: 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Cross Street Morning Drive.

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Motor vehicle accident, 9024 North State Highway 6, cost 2.9 to road. 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

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Now she's advised above the stove. And I'm creating two residential fire.

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6. Cut gas line. 15320 Highway 105 West. Waterpoint Marina. Unit 136. Cross Street. Tejas Boulevard. Map. 1. 5. 5. Foxtrot. Respond on CFD 2.

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Deer Creek Subdivision, is passed to turn in 53 altitude.

0: 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Bear Creek Subdivision, is actually turning at 53 altitude.
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Vehicle fire. Added to that to the road. And West Coast York Road. Dispatch to terminate 71 Charlie 3.

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Injured person from April. 19805. 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At Cypresswood Drive 0049.

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Engine 33, fire alarm, Little Dreamers Preschool, 9803, Springside West Road, at Old Luetta Road in Memorial Falls Drive 0251.

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Fire alarm. Super ISD Stadium. 11355. Falcon Road. At Winfern Road 0416. Engine 24. Fire alarm. Super ISD Stadium. 11355. Falcon Road. At Winfern Road 0416.

Medic 97, unconscious person, falls at Eagle Creek, 9702, San Houston Parkway East, near Eagle Shore Trail at Fall Creek Preserve Drive, 0419.

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North. Cross Street West Road. First next to your apartment.

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Overdose ingestion. North 1st Street, Cross Street, Dallas Street, and Atkins Street. Map 1, 5, 8. Whiskey. Fire map 5, 1, 8, 1. 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

Engine 1, non-emergency lift ahead, 8730 West San Houston Parkway, North, Cross Street West Road, West Neptune Apartments. Dispatch determined in 53 Alpha 2.

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5. I have one shut down and secured on pad 2, and I have no reported traffic.

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25, Cardiac, Foxconn, 8303, Fallbrook Drive, at Fairbanks North Houston Road 0632. Engine 25, Cardiac, Foxconn, 8303, Fallbrook Drive, at Fairbanks North Houston Road 0632.

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I-45 MV Curve Relief SN 1488 eastbound, and I-45 northbound. Off-ramp to CSN 1488. Map 2, 1, 7, Hotel. Fire map 5, 1, 7, 7, Charlie 2. Respond on MedTac 1.

Number 3, motor vehicle accident was roll over. US 290 westbound, cross street, Park Meister Road, entrance ramp. Dispatch determined in 29 Delta 2 Paul,

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Medicine, Medical Call, 119 25 Jones Road, Cross T, Oakley Terrace Lane, Henrietta Jones Road, Apartment

Indian, stroke, 11925 Jones Road, Cross Street, Oakley Parkway, the Henriette Jones Road, apartment. Dispatch determined May 28, Charlie Nanyang,

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Medical call. 8730 on Drake Lane. 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Case 3 lane at Urban Park Boulevard. 0732.

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Stroke 10205 North Summerlin, Cross Street, West Summerlin, and Hughes Ridge Drive. Map 188, Quebec. Fire map 5279. 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

Medic 93, Engine 43, motor vehicle incident, westbound Cedar Road, Hollister Road and North San Houston Parkway West, 0831.

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Fall, 110 East 7th Street, Cross Street, North 1st Street, and North 6th Street. Map, 1, 5, 8, Sierra. Fire map, 5, 1, 8, 1, Charlie, 2. Respond on MedPack 1.

Engine 1, respond with other units. Hello, 110 East 7th Street, Cross Street, North 1st Street, and North 6th Street. Map 1, 5, 8, Sierra. Fire map 5, 1, 8. Charlie 2, respond on Metac 1.

Singapore, small outside fire, 26010 Hampstead Road, Cross Street, Spring Cypress Road, target. Dispatch to terminal 67 Bravo 1.

Rescue 3, fire alarm, 26326 Northwest Freeway, cross street Cypress Road Hill Road, Alicia's Mexican Restaurant. Dispatch is coming in 52 Charlie 3 Union.

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Dispatch to turn in 29 Delta 3 Victor.

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Breathing problems. 4 Shadow Wood Drive. 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And Willowick Drive. 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X-ray. 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

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Map 1, 5, 7, Victor. 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

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Fuel spill. St. Edward's Drive and 1960 Road West. At 0948. Engine 61. Fuel spill. St. Edward's Drive and 1960 Road West. At 0948.

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Radio test 0953.

Ladder 1, respond with other units. Fall, 750 Long Mile Road, Kerrigan, Unit 402, Cross Street, Wilson Road, and Longwood. Map, 1, 5, 7, Tango, Fire Map, 5, 0, 8, 1, Delta, 1, respond on MedTac 1.

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A known problem. 2241 Stoneside Road. Stage Julius Plot. Cross Street. Milestone Road. And Drennan Road. Map 1, 5, 7. Quebec. Fire map 5, 0, 8, 1. Bravo 2. Respond on NetHack 1.

2, respond with other units. A known problem, 2241 Stoneside Road, Sage Chillis Plot, Cross Street, Milestone Road, and Drennan Road, map 1, 5, 7, Quebec, fire map 5, 0, 8, 1, Bravo, 2, respond on MedTac 1.

0: 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We'll go and take a position as well.
1: 6-4 off of normal, 2-0-1-2.6, 5-3-7.5. That's 13 minutes to go, 76 outside and 83 inside.

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Rescue 71. Elevator escalator rescue. 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Engine 71. Rescue 71. Elevator escalator rescue. 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

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Cardiac arrest. 2518. Glenford Drive. At Magic Lily Drive 1037. Engine 74. Cardiac arrest. 2518. Glenford Drive. At Magic Lily Drive 1037.

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Map 1, 5, 8. Uniform. Fire map 5, 2, 8, 1. 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

Angela Twin 4, Angela 11, Green Zephyr. 35 motor vehicle accident. Green Parkway, eastbound main lane. It was northbound.

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0: Hunt 101. This is law enforcement for Toronto. You have 290 and West San Houston Parkway North at 1155. Trunk 101. Assist law enforcement with blocking. You have 290 and West San Houston Parkway North at 1155.
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At Fair Valley Drive 1156. 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

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Check in with us. 6079 North State Highway 6. Cross Street Yorktown Crossing Parkway. CBS. Dispatch determined in 66001.

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0: 1, Battalion 51, Battalion 2, Engine 6, Fire 6, Engine 51, Engine 31, Seeker 51, Engine 54, Engine 5, and Medic 45. 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

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Manor at Jersey Village, 12,400 Castlebridge Drive, at Castle Gate Lane 1344. 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

0: 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Law enforcement on scene. 5542 Norman Street, near Hillside Drive and Cornet Street, 1422.
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be advised for the water department that this hydrant at the intersection of Grogan's Park and Sawdust has been sheared off. No water leaking, but the hydrant's going to need replaced.

Medic 14 and Engine 1, Jeff Payne, 2310 Riverway Drive, the lakes of Woodhaven Village, Unit 406, Cross Street, Sergeant at Holcomb Boulevard South, and Oak Stream Drive, Map 1, 8, 7, Kilo, Fire Map 5, 0, 7, 9, Bravo, 3, respond on MedTac 1.

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0: 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Explosion residential structure, 115 West Avenue G, Cross Street, South Pacific Street, and South Main Street. Map 188 Alpha, respond on CFD 2. Medic 12, District 2, Engine 7, and Engine 86. Motor vehicle collision, 230 South Loop 336 West, Drive Through of Bank, Cross Street, South Loop 336 WB Crossover S Loop 336 Eastbound, and Riverpoint Drive. Map 1, 8, 7, Mike, Fire Map 5, 1, 7, 9, Alpha 4, respond on MedTac 1.
1: 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The cables are near the electrical meters and they are burning. 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Difficult to obtain information. It's going to be the transformer on South Main and West Avenue G.

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0: 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South Loop 336 WBP. 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And Riverfront Drive.
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0: 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Dispatch to terminal in 52001 William.
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ND1, Booster 1, large on cloud fire, Fairbanks, North Houston Road, and Green Light. Dispatch to terminal 67 Delta 2.

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15, and engine 5, seizures. 1414 North Loop 336 West, Academy Conroe, Cross Street, Interstate 45 North southbound, on ramp to North Loop 336 West, and Westview Boulevard, map 1, 5, 7, Quebec, fire map 5, 0, 8, 1, Bravo, 2, respond on MedTac 1.

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I saw Conger West Shopping Center. 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Map 1, 5. Romeo. Fire map 5, 0, 8, 1. Alpha 3. Respond on MedTac 1.

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0: 26, small outside fire, 6738 Saxena Drive, cross street in the road. Dispatch to turn in 67.01.
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1: Hey, I'm on Tina's wall. I was helping the Joint Health Field to get in. We've got it up from some fairly aggressive units back here. We've got District 6 and some strictness trying to back down.
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